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When you pass my flowers through sighing, I know the reason why. 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
1: 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I'm working up a set of notions of how it would be to live without you.
2: Morning.

clouds of mystery clear. I dropped down a hole upon a hollow earth, woke up in a land of excuses. The final words that could be, that everything would be just what it seems.

0: Okay.
1: We who are oppressed love those who fight against oppression and the oppressors. Brothers and sisters, it is with great honor and

the first time in my life, I was wrong. Lorraine, she was a flipping con. Lorraine, she took everything. Even my grandeur engaged.

His face always fire truck red. I've heard there were angels in his head.